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And then I proceeded to rub it all into his meaty little eyes with a vigorous circular motion hitherto unknown to the people of Berlin, but destined to take the place of the much harder mythology. 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

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And oh Lord, I can't see temporarily. Well, it was at that time that the fur trapper remembered the ancient Eskimo legend wherein it is written, if anything bad ever happens to your eyes as the result of some sort of conflict with anyone named Nanu, that's when you gotta go trudging across the tundra, mile after mile, trudging across the tundra, right down to the parish of St. Alfonso, patron saint of the smelt fishermen of Portuguese extraction. And now it's time for Ed Man to play the lick that takes us direct to Alfonso country.

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But you can't have everything, you know what I mean? What? No, we don't play that song anymore. We got a new song for you. This song is just as stupid as titties and beer. The name of this song is Bamboozled by Love. 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

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Danny Wiley on slide and vocals. Art Willis on guitar and vocals. Tommy Mars on keyboards. Ed Mann on percussion. Peter Wolf on keyboards. Vince Caliuta on drums. Arthur Barrow on bass. And Sophia Warren on guitar.

0: If she were my daughter, I'd...
1: What would you do, Frankie?
0: If she were my daughter, I'd...
1: What would you do, Frankie?
0: If she were my daughter, I'd...
1: What would you do, Frankie?
0: Well, the answer is simple, my friends. I would merely...

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0: Oh,

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0: On the sofa she weeps.

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The drummer is working out. You see, in America, sometimes when the drummers really work out, the audience works themselves into a frenzy along with them. Tonight, we're going to simulate frenzy live in London as the drummer builds himself up into this, well, sort of orgasmic, sort of jizzing out, sort of a climactic sort of ending of the song. I want each and every one of you squatting in your seats out there just to give him one big, thrilling round of applause, because Lord knows he needs it. He rolled up one leg of his pants just for the show tonight. 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
1: He hit him on the fin.
0: He went whap, and that got me just about as evil as an Eskimo boy can be. So I bent down and I reached down and I scooped down and I gathered up a generous mittenful of the deadly
2: yellow snow.
0: A deadly yellow snow from right there where the huskies go. Right there where the huskies go. Then I proceeded to rub it all into his meaty little eyes with a vigorous circular motion hitherto unknown to the citizens of old London town, but destined to take the place of the mud shark in your mythology. The vigorous circular motion, here it goes, rub it.

0: This is the part I always like the best, because this is where I get to find out what you guys are made of, and you gals too. This is the part where we are purported to have audience participation. Now I know it's a matinee, and you know, you're probably in a hurry to go get something to eat, but I figure that this little audience participation that we're gonna do right now is so totally stupid that it's, well, just think of it as an aperitivo, you know what I mean? So okay, everybody, stand up. Stand up now. All right, that's very good. Okay, a lot of you people are still sitting down. No, don't walk forward, just stand up. Stand where you are. Okay, is everybody standing up? Well, most of you are standing up. Okay, the ones who aren't standing up, hey, eat chain. But, no, just stand, don't come forward. Now watch me.
1: Watch it.
0: Hi, are you okay?
2: Hey. Fine. You have a little chilly psychotic.
0: No, but I'll tell you what, you can stay there and recite a poem. Here, what's your name? I'll hold it, it's okay, it might break.
3: Angus O'Reilly O'Patrick McGinty.
1: Joey Narcotic.
3: Angus O'Reilly O'Patrick McGinty.
0: Want to recite your poem now?
3: Yeah. Burnt wind, hot stinks, charred man, burns, squirms screaming.
0: Is there more?
3: Ow! Pain!
0: Very essential. And now, thank you. Right. Now, as if that weren't enough, watch this. I'm going to do something completely stupid, and then after I demonstrate the stupidity of it all, you're going to do the same thing, and that will sort of bind us together in some sort of cosmic hands across the border, kind of symbolic, kind of just forget it, okay? Here we go, watch this.
4: It's jumbo.
0: It's jumbo.
4: That's jumbo, right.
0: Now you pounce. And you pounce again. Jump up and down the chest of it. Great googly moogly. You're gonna do it too now. Isn't that really stupid?
2: Sure, that isn't bounce.
0: Okay, tonight though, we're adding a new dimension to this. When we get to the fast part, when you jump up and down the chest of it, we're gonna vamp for an extra couple of bars. Now this is very important. Bring the band on Tommy Hammy Boys so they can understand this. When the band plays very quietly after we jump up and down the chest of it, everybody's gonna recite a poem. What do you say? Okay? And I'm gonna be listening. No mistakes. Ready? Now everybody jumps. Now you pounce. You pounce again. You jump up and down the chest of it and recite a poem. Wait a minute. I think I like the poem better than the jumping. More poetry, please.

0: Alone in the hissing laboratory of his wishes, Mr. Pugh minces among bad vats and jeroboams, spinnies of murdering herbs, and prepares to compound for Mrs. Pugh a venomous porridge hitherto unknown to toxicologists, which will scald and viper through her till her ears fall off like figs, her toes grow big and black as balloons, and steam comes screaming out of her navel.
1: Cakes.
2: Yeah.
0: Cakes. Now listen, sit down. The fur trapper was pretty fucked up. He had just been stomped upon and recited to by the entire contents of this audience. And you know what that can do to a guy who's wearing a parka. So he gets up, and looks around again. And then he says, and you can sing along if you know the words.

0: and Ray Cooley Mooley I can't see. Definitely. Well, it was at that time that the fur trapper remembered the ancient Eskimo poem wherein it is written on whatever it is that they write it on up there, that if anything bad ever happens to your cakes as a result of some sort of a conflict with a bunch of poetry readers in London, that the only way that you can get it fixed up is to go, watch me now. Floating across the tundra, mile after mile, it's almost like being in an English group, you know what I mean? Except it's a lot cheaper and we're not too cured, but you go trudging across the tundra, mile after mile, hey, trudging across the tundra, right down to the Paris of St. Alfonso. What, another poem?
1: I want a garden. I want a garden where the flowers have no flowers. I want a garden where the trees have no leaves. I want a garden where the weeds don't even grow. I want a garden. I want my garden. I want the garden where there are no colors. I want to water that garden. I'll garden that with my tears. Whilst that garden, whilst the trees, whilst the leaves, water it with my own.
2: Oh, you want kindergarten. Jenny Strikes.
0: Not bad, not bad. What's the title of that?
1: Broadmoor.
0: Broadmoor, all right. Warren, do you know one called Left Rack City? Warren, come on, hey. You already know this song. Warren, recite a poem about Left Rack City.
3: It is loaded with the scum of Canarsie. Yes, Left Rack City. Right off Rockaway Parkway, you know, right around Canarsie High School, where all the nice little girls get off the bus. You watch them get off the bus, and there they are with their little tight pants, just their bodies just oozing out of every inch of their pants, and you want to go up in the elevator. You're afraid because you know that they probably live with their mommy and daddy, you know, but they look so good, those little girls. Always getting off the bus right by Left Rack City. Yes, I remember those days.
0: Okay. Wait a minute. Yeah. The next contestant in our amateur poetry reading contest is going to be Butsis. Yeah. Where's Butsis?
4: Probably somewhere bending over.
0: Where is he? Send Malcolm up here.
3: He's probably getting a hand job.
0: Yeah, no, that's just what I was thinking. He's in the lobby getting a blowjob. All right, sorry, maybe next show. We'll find him. One of these days, we'll get him up here. Let's just go on down to the parish of St. Alfonso and be done with it. Take it away, Ed.

Eddie, Petey, Vinny, Artie, Sophia Warren on guitar. I forgot your name on poetry, but thanks for reciting it anyway. Thanks for coming to the show. Hope you enjoyed it, and good night. Hey, you guys are all right. All right, here's what we're going to do. That's one of the things we're going to do. Huh? That's right, Montana. Ready? On a jump.

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0: your butts as you missed your big chance. Where were you? Well, you were getting a hand job in the lobby, weren't you? See?
1: Again.
0: The wages of sin. You know what I mean? Next time, though. All right. We have another song from the same album. This is the last song, and forced recreation requires that this be the last song so that we can change the house over. The name of this song is Dirty Love. 1, 2, 3, 4.

Just to say that the behavior of this audience here tonight has restored my faith in the English people, but you're getting pretty close to it. You are showing signs of life. This is good. This is very encouraging. It could have been a freak of nature. We'll never know for sure because I'm positive we'll never meet again, but it's been delightful having you here this afternoon, and we'll see you the next time. Night.

Bianca, Antigua, and Locals.

no, no. Under the water, when the shark bubbles call, in the morning, by your patio, do the walls close in to suffocate you? You ain't got no friends, and all the others, they hate you. This is the life you've been leading, you gotta go to you right there. So let me straighten you out. I'm a close, I know. Now get your shoes and socks on, people, because

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That's bad. But us regular folks who might wear a tennis shoe or an occasional python foot, it is explicitly been confused by the name of Stankwatch. Python boot is too tight. Couldn't get it off last night. A week went by and now it's July. I finally got that sucker off and my girlfriend cried. You've got stink foot, darling.

use the polls. Now, we have a new feature during our program. This is the special ritual that we have at the beginning of each of our shows where lucky members of the audience who have been fortunate enough to get in the front row get to kiss the stinking foot live on stage. All right, there's a girl over there with nice blonde hair. She has lips that look like they're just about the right size for the big toe on this son of a bitch. So let's try her out.

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Welcome to the club. Now we need a guy, a dynamic sort of a guy, to actually kiss this foot. Oh, but there you are. Look at the guy with the fist right there. You have, what's your name? There's a guy here named Pillow. Is that right? Is that the right name? Pillow! Pillow, you're gonna kiss this foot, aren't you? Okay, give him a break. Put him up to the front. Simply delightful! And now I think I'll just sniff it myself. Wait a minute. Where are my slippers? Here, Fido. Bring the slippers, little puppy. All right, hey. Probably a lot of you have never seen a real pink dog before. Some of you might think that this is a doll and probably don't believe that it's actually alive. And of course, there are some of you in the audience who are so stoned that you actually do believe that this is alive. How do they say this dog is alive? Do you believe this dog is alive? This dog is alive! This is one of those new pink bionic poodles that you've heard so much about. Where are my fucking slippers? Now look, you can't talk to me that way. I know you're pink, you have blue bows in your hair, you are alive. These people believe in you just as much as they believe in Santa Claus and in the government, right? You are the real McCoy, aren't you? Why didn't you bring me the slippers? I'm your dada. All I know is one thing. You didn't bring the slippers, you must be punished. Well, will it be tonight, Fido? A little whip? Maybe some pins? Oh, I'll just step on your butt. You liked that, didn't you? You're just laying on your side, waiting for more. Step number two. Yes, this dog may be alive, but this dog is...

children of all life. Shortly thereafter, that's right, woo woo woo, I've said that many times myself. Shortly thereafter, God made three big mistakes. The first one was the poodle. The reason the poodle was a mistake is because God originally wanted to construct a Republican, but it didn't work. When the poodle was first constructed, it had hair evenly distributed all over its small, charming, piquant, canine-type body. Then God made these two other mistakes. One was called Man, and the other one was called Woo Man. The Woo Man looked at the poodle with lust in her aforementioned heart. And she looked at the man and said to herself, I know a fool when I see one. She looked at the man and said, sucker, why don't you go get a job? And of course he stood up, dusted himself off, because he was a lazy sucker. And he went out and he got a job. And he brought the money back and he gave it to the woo man. And she wouldn't give him no parts of pussy. Because what she was interested in was the dog. She was hot for the dog, just like you're hot for the dog. That's right. Only you're a boy and you're not supposed to be hot for the dog. I know this is 20th century America, but I know that you like this, dog a lot, don't you? This dog is gonna make you come, isn't it? That's right, give that boy a napkin. Anyway, the man went out, got a job, brought the money back, and gave it to the woo man. You know what the woo man did with it? She took the money, she went to a hardware store. And she bought some scissors, some clippers, and a pair of zircon encrusted tweezers. That's right! Yes, Bible scholarship rules. Well, she came back and she did a job on the dog. That's why the poodle is a silly looking dog today. See, when, in the old days, when it had hair all over, everybody else thought it was a normal dog. They liked it, it was friendly, they got along. Today, a poodle, what can you say? Look at that son of a bitch. Here's how it got that way. The woo man was hot for the dog, see, but she wanted the dog to have a disco look. So she cleaned off his back, because you can't go disco unless you're very well groomed. And she cleaned off his little stomach and the bottoms of his little pink ears. Then his medulla, and of course around his gula. And then grabbed his snout, pulled little hair back like this, so his cute little tongue was sticking out. And then she set the dog up over on the side and watched it. And I know that's what this boy over here wants to do. I'm just demonstrating, but he would really do it and like it.

0: everything.
1: And she looked deep into the dog's eyes while its tongue was busily wagging and it was gasping for air because she had put her flaps over its little snoot holes. 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

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So we have to stop playing for approximately 10 minutes while you go out and guard yourselves on roughage. And we'll be back momentarily.

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0: for a song that was originally included in the Uncle Meat's album. Hey, tweezers, look at the size of those tweezers. Now, that's a lovely shirt. 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Have I ever looked this good? Fine art. What's your name?
1: Bob.
0: Bob did this, didn't you, Bob? Good work, Bob.
1: I'm going to put it on my stool, Bob. Watch.
0: Look at that handsome son of a bitch. There he is. All right, the name of this song is A Pound for a Brown on the Bus.

0: was a left clock on a Friday night. 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We had 20 reds and a big old pile of weed. She drank some wine and then she LSD. Chrissy feels twice as drunk. Back to your
1: I love girl.

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I said, give me some of that, what you're sucking on. But there was no reply, cause she was gone. Where's those cities I like to dwell? My goddamn beer is what.

0: was titty skin. I said, you son of a bitch, cause I was mad at him. Well, he just got out his floss and started cleaning his mag, so I shot him with my shooters in a bang, bang, bang. Then the sucker just laughed and said, put it away, you know I ain't a law. Now when she come and say, you ate my Chrissy?
1: Yeah, I did it all.
0: Well, what about the beer then?
1: With a can this tall?
0: Even her boots?
1: Now when I lied to you,
0: you must have been hungry.
1: Yeah, this is true.
0: Don't they pay you good for the stuff that you do?
1: Well, you know, I can't complain when the checks come through.
0: Well, I want my Chrissy. I want my beer. You just puke it back up now. Do you hear?
1: Listen, blow it out your ass, motorcycle man. I mean, I am the devil. Do you understand? Just what will you give me for your kitties and beer? Notice this little contract here.
0: You're goddamn right. You son of a whore.
1: That's
0: about the only reason I learned writing.
1: Oh,
0: you mama, give me that paper. You bet your ass I'll sign. Because I need a beer and it's titty squeezing time.
1: You can't fool me. You ain't that bad. You should have seen some of the souls that I've had. Why, there was Millhouse Nixon and Jack Newton.
0: Well, let's make a deal if you think that's true. I mean, you're the devil. What you gonna do?
1: You wanna make a deal with me?
0: That's right.
1: That's
0: a
1: switch.
0: Look, let me put it to you succinctly, alright?
1: Okay.
0: You can take my soul. It's a mean little sucker about 1,000 years old. But once you get it, you can't give it back. You gotta keep it forever. And that's a natural fact. Not only that, you have to keep it in the kitchen next to the bread box.
1: I don't want that soul forever.
0: Go fuck yourself. Look, just look at me. I'm an American.
1: Oh no.
0: That's right. And as an American, there are certain things that interest me more than anything else in the world. And those things are beer, hockey, football, baseball, beer, beer. I want a stomach like this, a t-shirt like that, and beer. And I want some titties. T-I-T-I-E-S, titties. I don't want a breast. I want a tit.
2: I want a bosom.
0: I do not want a bosom. I want a tit. I don't want any, well, maybe a little booty. But I really want a tit. Give us a titties.
1: Chest. Look how this shit about tits and stuff. Hold on, man.
0: Titties.
3: Hey, then give me my...
0: Chris, that's not a chitty, that's a hat.
1: Oh no, get that book away from me!
0: Wait a minute.
1: Hold on.
0: I want some titties!
1: Titties?
0: How about your titties?
1: Oh no. No, he's not quoting from the Bible.
0: Where are the titties?
1: Wait a minute.
0: Where are they?
1: Oh wait.
0: I don't see any titties.
1: Wait a minute.
0: Oh. Where's the beer then?
1: Wait a second, God! Damn, wait, no, wait a minute!
0: Jump my girl, they heard the titties clap, clapping all around the world, she said.

would like to take this opportunity to say that there are some people in the audience here tonight that are really looking good. Now that guy back there, or is that a girl? I can't tell for sure. That's a very nice job you have done on your face. All right. And also, the Illinois Animal Bandit costume in the front does get the Golden Turkey Award. And of course, the young gentleman over there who's holding up his shirt throughout the program must have very tired arms. So the person behind that guy rubbed his arms a little bit so that he can keep doing it for the rest of his life. And you guys are completely out of control, aren't you? That's me. Well, I wouldn't have it any other way, so just have a good time. The name of this song is Black Napkins.

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And while I was gone, I lost control of my body functions on a roller headed ladies' run. I'm so sorry, but I'm a wide old man, and I can't.

Knight on guitar, Patrick O'Hearn on bass, Terry Bolzio on drums, Eddie Johnson on keyboards and violin, Bianca on vocals and keyboards. Thanks a lot for coming to the concert. Hope you enjoyed it.

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0: 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Made the charts this week with a bullet.
1: That's right!
0: Fondle my mystical amulet a little bit right now, and I will show you how.
1: Come here.
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0: Wait a minute, you think I can interest you in a pair of zircon encrusted tweezers?
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This is our first concert of the European tour. You will be hearing some brand new material tonight. We hope you can understand the words. And for those of you who will not understand the words, there are old songs that you already know the words to. The first song is called The Black Page. Thank you.

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Paul Carmen. Albert Wing. Kurt McGettrick. Chad Weikerman. Ed Mann. Robert Martin. Scott Tunis. And the name of this song is Who Needs the Peace Corps?

0: first I'll buy some beads, and then perhaps a leather band to go around my head, some feathers and bells, and a book of Indian lore.
1: But what does this mean?
0: I will ask the Chamber of Commerce how to get to Hate Street, and smoke an awful lot of dope. I will wander around barefoot. I will have a psychedelic gleam in my eye at all times. I will love everyone. I will love the police as they kick the shit out of me on the street.
1: Mr. Sting!
0: I will sleep. I will go to a house. That's what I will do. I will go to a house where there's a rock and roll band because the groups all live together. I will join a rock and roll band. I will be their road manager. And I will stay there with them, and I will get the crabs, but I won't care.

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lights and spikes and guns and the likes of every tool of pain. 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

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Over here on the side with a little red thing covering up her vital organs, Ruth Underwood on vibes. 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This is Ralph Humphrey on drum. And cowbell. Tom Fowler on bass. George Duke on electric piano. Hammond organ. Synthesizer, clavinet, grand piano, and vocals. Jean-Luc Ponty on violin. Fowler on trombone.

0: jazz synthesizer.
1: Okay. Let me see if I'm in tune here.

Okay, we're going to start off with a bunch of stuff you never heard before. In fact, most of the show is going to consist of things that you've never heard before. However, in keeping with our new policy of the hits keep coming at you, we will periodically, throughout the course of the program tonight, refresh your memory from the earlier part of the program by playing snatches of the material that we've already played in the process that was made popular by the late, great Richard Wagner. Ladies and gentlemen, we're going to leitmotif our fucking brains out of here. But it's probably irrelevant, but I'll tell you the titles of the things that we're going to play during the first part, and then it'll orient you a little bit better. The first thing is called Tamershi Dueen, which is the name that my daughter gave to the Queen of the Desert. And after that, it goes into the tango from Farther Oblivion, part two. And then after the tango, it goes into a song about gurus called Cosmic Debris. And after Cosmic Debris, it goes directly into the Eric Dolphy Memorial Barbecue. Hey, and the hits keep coming at you. And after Eric Dolphy Memorial Barbecue, a splendid new shuffle called Kung Fu. And then after the Kung Fu Shuffle, it goes into Penguin in Bondage. And after Penguin in Bondage, exercise four, Dog Breath, the Dog Breath Variation, Uncle Meat, Redunzel, and then Inca Roads, with nothing in between except nothing in between. Ready? Here we go.

got nervous, and he fidgeted around a bit. 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Now I thought it was a razor and a can of foaming goo, but he told me right then, when the top popped open, there was nothing his box won't do. With the oil from Aphrodite and the dust of the man while too, he said, you might not believe this, little fella, but it'll cure your hand.

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1: Ladies and gentlemen, your five favorite relatives, the mother.

Terry Bozio on drums, Roy Estrada on pinky, in the dark, where all the people's bones are under the wall, where the sharp bubbles blow, so in the morning, by your radio, the ball goes in the silver cage, you ain't got no friends.

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0: my God. 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
1: Her er ikke spændende over, sidder de på her. 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
2: Sidder vi forkert?
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0: Hey boy,
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0: I told you to bring me my pinky. 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
1: Ja, ja, det er i 8. række. Det er op på sidste række. Kom, kom ind, op.
0: Well, I don't realize it. Since many of these people weren't here for the last show, they don't know what you're talking about. So, in any event, you'll have to be punished for this because it's you're going to disorient these people, and there's nothing worse than being disoriented by a stuffed dog, if you know what I mean. So, may the Lord have mercy on your soul. You're going to be punished to the full extent of Danish rubber goods regulations. Oh, wonderful. Hurt me, take me on yours. Okay, here we go.

0: Shortly thereafter, Bob made Miss Pinky. And then, after he had made Miss Pinky and moved to Finland, he constructed a dog. As you know, the dog, down through history, has been known to be man's best friend. But in reality, the dog is not man's best friend, it's woman's best friend. As any fool can see from the books that are available right around the corner. Now, when God first constructed the dog, he was trying to make a schnauzer, but it didn't work, he fucked up, and he came up with a poodle. The poodle, when it was originally constructed, was just a little bit larger than Miss Pinky, and it had hair evenly distributed all over its charming canine-type body. I'll demonstrate. Pretend it's all blue, and you'll get the idea. Now, right after God made the poodle with all this hair, he made two big mistakes. The first one was called Man. The second one was called Woolman. The man, well, he was sort of dumb. Not very energetic. He liked to watch television a lot, drank a lot of beer. Sat around the living room with his underpants on and farted. The Woolman, however, was a former stewardess, and she liked to have a good time. So one night, she was sitting there and she looked at the man, and then she looked at the dog, and she looked at the man again, and then she looked at the dog again. And the more she looked at the dog, the better the dog looked at her, except for one thing. She didn't like the way the dog's haircut was. So, the next day when the sun came up, she turned to the man and said, "Bob, Bob Jones, would you mind getting a job? I know this might seem strange at first, but Bob, after you get your job, would you come back to this house and give me all of your money because I'm a girl?" And Bob said, "Well, sure. Of course I will." So he got up and went out and got a job, came back and gave Suzanne. Gave Suzanne all of his money. Yes, he did. He didn't have any choice because, well, you know how it is. So he was a dumb son of a bitch too. And he gave that money to Suzanne, and she took it, and she went out the other door, and she bought a pair of scissors. She came back, and she looked at the man, and she looked at the dog, and she looked at the man again, she looked at the dog again, and then she grabbed the dog.
1: Come here, sucker.
0: She started removing small amounts of hair from the dog just to help him get his shit together, you know? Just trimmed around his snout so he had a nice little... So it made his mouth look longer, if you know what I mean? Because a lot of girls really go for a long mouth. And then he pruned the back of his medulla. That's so his alpha waves could come out and then they could... cosmic out together. And then she cleaned up his thorax because she felt that maybe later she'd want to kiss it down there and didn't want to get any too much hair in her mouth. And then she pruned his fetlocks so that his little black toenails would stick out and be really cute. And see what else she did. She swaved him off in the Managua. Roll him over. And carefully removed all the unwanted follicles from this area, which we call Dusseldorf. And sit up, boy. Then she tickled the dog's dick to make his tongue stick out. And the dog stuck out his tongue. She took off her primitive dawn of creation type pantyhose and went over and squatted right on the dog's face.

And Bob was still watching TV. He was watching Kojak. And then the woo man looked deep into the eyes of the aforementioned prototype dog and said unto him these words, which you can show.

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You'll like this.

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On they went on to where the music was soft. The candles were drifting. They saw a real face.

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Apa yang bilang cuma tampan kan. From the United States of America, where everything is swinging and groovy all the time, the tragic true story of Michael Kenyon, the Illinois enema bandit. Michael Kenyon, as you might have heard before, was a lonely sort of a man. Very lonely. He had a speech impediment. He was in the army for a long time. And that's enough to make mincemeat out of anyone. So, Michael responded to these terrible pressures of modern civilization by sneaking around in a rural area, squirting water into the rectal region of college-educated women at gunpoint. Here's what he would do, disguised with a ski mask and carrying a little briefcase containing some rope, a thermometer, a gun, and an enema bag. Michael would break into the home of the college-educated woman. She would say, take off all your clothes until you were virtually stark raving nude, and then he would tie her up and make her lie down. Then he would remove from the briefcase the thermometer and jab it up her poop chute and doodle it around a little bit, pull it out, sniff it, read it, put it away, and grab the bag, dash off into the other room as I will now demonstrate.

0: Purposes. This isn't really the way it goes, but it sort of goes like this. Then Michael would take the... Oh, the poor girl would struggle a lot. Yes, she'd try and get away. Oh, she'd try very hard. And then, before she knew it... Oh, and she'd complain. She'd complain bitterly. She would go, no! No, don't do that to me. I'm going to. No. And then Michael. Did you get some on you, Terry? Did you get some on you?
1: Can you remind me of something?
0: And then Michael would beat his knee. December of 1975, Michael Pinion was arrested, tried, and convicted, and is now serving time for his terrible crimes against humanity. May the Lord have mercy on us. But he lives on in the perverted memory of this particular rock and roll band, so here's our song about him.

0: The DA will order a secret test. Well, he stuck his pudgy little thumbs in the side of his vest. Then they'll pull out a call with the jury folks. And the judge will say,
1: no poo-poo jokes.
0: They'll drag in the banner for all to see, saying, don't know.

0: fishing man's big tents where they are.
1: Good God, y'all. Sure getting good to me.
2: Here it is. The lowest depth of audience participation in
1: all of Western Europe.
2: This is it. This is the dumbest form of audience participation. Just clap your hands while we sit up here and sing about somebody sticking an enema in a girl's butt somewhere in the Midwest.

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I might be vile and pernicious, but you can't look away. 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

0: instrumenter, der bliver spillet på. 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
1: Jo, det er lige det, vi skulle have.
0: Må jeg lov til at præsentere for en herre, som er meget, meget rar og morsom, meget, meget dygtig, og netop Frank Zappa.
2: That we were going to sound shitty, would you believe it? We specialize in the performance of electronic music, and none of the equipment that we use for making this music is here. I don't know why the man decided to drive north from Stockholm.
3: Maybe
2: he doesn't like our music. We found the audience is very friendly and warm. But one by one, the members of the band have gotten sick up here.

And on top of that, they're all so strange looking that the girls are all afraid of them. And of course, they're horny. I was told that was a universal gesture. We will begin with a tune that is used to describe the... This is a song about drunk Americans. This is the way the Americans drink. They drink until they go blind, and then they beat each other up. They take the beer bottles and they hit each other in the face in front of the bowling alleys and cocktail lounges of the United States, where they go to have a good time after their day at the office. We would like a little audience participation in this to simulate the effect of an American cocktail lounge. You must all speak. Just keep talking. Talk as much as you can over the volume of the music. You must talk louder than the music, because that's the way the audiences do in the United States.

0: hearts that there were nothing at all. I've done it too. Now I know just what it feels like. Just what I say, there's no regret. Well, I see where the old clock on the wall. It's about time we close for tonight.
1: Yeah.
0: God, we hope you've had as much fun as we've had. Because we certainly had fun playing for you. Last call for alcohol. Don't forget Sunday night's a jam session. Monday night's a twist contest. Tuesday we're going topless. Kitchy. Wednesday we're going naked. Thursday we're going to jail. Should be a lot of fun. Rodeo Blue. 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

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They take him back to the United States. They make some money with him and then they kill him.

Robert Martin, Scott Tunis,

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0: Hello. All right, ladies and gentlemen, relax. Brian, can you turn this mind around any still changing? Hey, Bill. It's ringing at about 2000. Hello. Folks, if you missed the first show, then you don't know about the radio station, but we have a radio station coming out of my amplifier tonight. It won't go away. It'll be there throughout the show, but still get used to it. Okay. And we have some special treats for you tonight, ladies and gentlemen, over here in the white smock with the little modern headset, our light man, Unity, direct from the source of Los Angeles. Our low-budget God of Sunshine. And lurking over here on this side, our guest lecturer and go-go boy for the evening, child prodigy, imported from Johns Hopkins University, where he is currently being studied for hormone imbalances. Bruce Chapanic! Stand up, Bruce. He'll be with you a little bit later to give a lecture on the development of the mammary area. And other surprises. That sounds like 500 cycles, didn't it? Hello? Got a notch at 12.
1: Yeah.
0: Okay. Hello? That's better. Wonderful.

members of that famous rock and roll ensemble, Blood, Sweat, and Tears, lurking in the audience tonight. I don't know where they're sitting, but we'd like to welcome to the great crowd, Tommy the tuba, and Georgie the guitar player. That's Tom Malone and George Vadenius, folks. Doesn't spoil the news broadcast that's going over there. Well, folks, this is a song about your ruse. It's a nice, cheap one. Start you off easily. Name of the song is Cosmic Debris, and here we go.

0: Thank you. Brian, my mind is off. And so is Napoleon's. Election returns. I wish I could. Brian? Ah, there is something coming out of the monitors.
1: Cut that. Tasty water.
0: Arf. Is that a romance language? Ladies and gentlemen, this is a song from our new album, which apparently is doing okay in this area. The name of this song is Montana. It's a song. It's a little song about dental floss, and we all know what you can use that for.

down in a little white box.

in my every other round.

0: gentlemen, direct from Johns Hopkins University in the great state of Maryland, it's the child prodigy of ill repute, Bruce Chapanik, 16 years old, live on stage at Hofstra College, to deliver to you a special lecture with accurate information about a subject that we're all concerned with. Take it away, Bruce. Bring the band on down behind you, boys.
1: Today's lecture will be about mammary hormones, which we all know lovingly in the obstetrics department as tit hormones. And, well, it all started with information that had to deal with the original control of pituitary over the mammary development. And some guy spent 25 years of his life cutting up sheep brains and eventually found that if he cut up sheep brains, he could find something which stimulated the pituitary gland to stimulate the breasts of the prepubescent women. And so he continued to fool around with sheep until he threw him out of the university for fooling around too much with the sheep. And from then on, the work was carried out all over the country. And what they found was a little molecule called TRF, which was a little goodie which went down the nerve fibers from the brain and stimulated the pituitary gland to produce prolactin, or tit hormone. And it in turn stimulated...
0: Our lovely model Ruth will now join us.
1: Yeah. Development of the breast. And during this time, we were doing some experiments on the control of this production of breast hormone. And what they found in my laboratory a couple of years ago was that we were doing tolerance tests of exactly how much of this factor our body could tend to reject. What usually happened is that as you added this factor, the body would tend to try to slow down the whole process. So we offered Bruce $50 a session to come in, and she was trying to get into the Twiggy School of Modeling at the time, and so she needed the money desperately. So she came over and subjected herself to these tests, and everything went smoothly. She kept getting the treatments, and nothing was going wrong. And all of a sudden, one morning she woke up, and apparently we'd broken the body threshold, and her body no longer could fight the injections. And
0: the injections?
1: The injections of the hormones. And she looked in the mirror, and she called us up, and she was all distressed. And we recommended that she leave school for a while and go to some quiet place like Juilliard, where she could, do something and stay out of class. And so what happened is she went to Juilliard, and the next thing we knew is that we heard that she'd gone out to Los Angeles, and that in Los Angeles, she had met some long-haired, smelly musicians who took her under their wing and took Ruth under their torso and just about every other part of their body. And
0: all right, now wait a minute. Let's trade places, Ruth. She's very shy. Bruce, make Ruth give you a lecture on tits.
1: Anyway, finish up here. So Ruth went out there. Started playing the marimbas, and her mother got so distressed with the fact that she was out there being a musician that she felt she had to prepay the debt for Ruth by going out and becoming a politician and paying back her debt to society.

not only Ruth, but Ruth's mother.

read strange reports recently about the sightings of extraterrestrial objects, flying saucers. I'm sure you know what I'm talking about, folks. Even Bruce Schepanek knows what I'm talking about. And we have a song that deals with the possibility that a long time ago, up in the Andes, on the plains of Nazca, these mysterious vehicles may have been accommodated with a landing place carved out by the early inhabitants. Going under the name of the Inca Roads in a book called Chariots of the Gods by Eric von Däniken, here's George Duke to take it away with a song about those early folks on top of the mountain.

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0: These three songs, Pick the Twilight, a tender song about drug abuse, cousin person, squat into doing your own agree on bus. The Idiot Bastard song, which has a really good classic hot abuse, a song about monster movie, monster movies, called A Little More Cheapness, Please.
1: Oh, it's kind of lumber.

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We have something special for you tonight. We have a Patango number, which includes some delightful choreography that will be performed for you by the great and modern and modern jazz dancing duo, Bruce and Napoleon. You ready? Let's start right on the tango. I'll give it to him full blast. Watch George.

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As are his lips. At this point, Bruce is putting his horn down, warming up, stretching them all out, getting ready for the important, significant, fraught with significance, jazz, ballet, bebop, new dance step that they're going to do. Now, if you thought the mud shark was something, wait till you see this. No shit, boys and girls, this is really something. Okay, you ready? Remember, this is an intelligent college audience, you guys, so nothing dirty. Sort of sounds like bebop, you know, apparently has a tune to it that's an ugly twist.

0: ladies and gentlemen, George would like to have you sing along with him. Now that you've heard the basic elements of the bebop melody, George, can you give him the first three pitches?
1: Beep, beep.
0: Got it, folks. I'll cue you and you just come right in with George. You ready?
1: Whip, whip, whip.
0: I didn't hear very many of you singing that time. Let's try it again.
1: Whip, whip.
0: By yourselves without George. I want to see whether you've got the lick. Is there... That's bebop, right. Okay. The next three bebop notes, George, please.
1: Whip, whip, whip.
0: Got it? Just do it approximately. You don't have to be exact. You know who's exact these days. Just like the Internal Revenue Service going over Richard Nixon's income tax return, ladies and gentlemen. Sing the second three bebop notes. Fantastic. You've got the bebop syndrome. The next three bebop notes, George. Okay, stick them all together, George. Everybody sing!

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0: complicated.
1: Mud Shark?
0: Yes.
1: I have something else for you. It's called Billy the Mountain.
2: Heat out!
1: Because Mark has a good point. He says it did happen here.
3: I got matches.
0: Good request.
4: That's a match.
1: Susie's in LA trying to grow her lens back. She lost him sniffing coke.
0: Hey, here she is.
1: All right, now settle down. This is a long one. Here's your briefing. This is the story of Billy the Mountain. Billy is a mountain that looks like this. It goes up, round on the top, comes down, little plateau, goes down there, and here's his foot. And this plateau here, there's a tree growing out. It looks like a wooden TV antenna. The tree's name is Ethel, and Ethel the tree is married to Billy the Mountain. Billy the Mountain has two big caves for eyes that are located there and there. And underneath of him, he doesn't have a nose. He's got a mouth, which is a cliff. It's his jaw. It sticks out. Whenever he talks, it goes up and down 30 feet. Dust puffs out and boulders hack up. This is the long, involved story of how a simple mountain who has been posing for years in the middle of the desert, posing there, just having people take pictures of him to use on postcards, and album covers, and names of groups. Finally, one day, he gets his royalties. He's suddenly rich, and he decides he's going to take his wife on a vacation. So Billy the Mountain starts walking across America and wrecks most of it. No, that's not the punchline. You're not supposed to respond that way. After all, this is a pretty nice place when you get right down to it. Anyway, there's some adventures that happened to this mountain that involved the draft board and a mysterious character, a secret agent named Studebaker Hawk. One, two.

0: A man in a checkered suit drove up in a large Lincoln Continental. And he laid a huge bulging envelope right at the corner of Billy the Mountain. Now, that was right where Billy's foot was supposed to be. Billy the Mountain couldn't believe it. All of those postcards he'd posed for all of those years, and finally now, at last, his Columbia record royalties.
1: Billy the Mountain, your royalties are here.
0: Billy the Mountain was rich. Yes, and his eyeball came. They widened in amazement.

by 2 o'clock, when the bar had already closed down, Billy the Mountain had already broken the big news to Ethel. And with dust and boulders hacked up everywhere, Billy the Mountain choked with excitement.

that I look just like any little woman. She was very, very, very excited. She creaked a little bit, and some old birds flew off of her. Thank you.

0: first noteworthy piece of real estate they destroyed was Edwards Air Force Base.
1: And on this very day, quick nuts and data reduction clerks alike speak in reverent whispers about that fateful night when SM number one and the rocket and the rocket flew itself got blown.

across the bridge. We'll provide Governor Hurd the secret evidence he has needed to seek a criminal indictment, pave the way for stiffer legislation, and finally enable the meeting between the Vietnamese representatives and Mayor Wheeler to come to pass in Paris. However, it is this reporter's opinion that Ethel is a former communist.

0: next to the jack-in-the-box, right over the secret underground dumps. Come on, I was right outside of town.
1: It was the fissure in the earth's crust.
0: Oh, right, yeah, I'll go back to that. Right under the sea, right next to the jack-in-the-box, Billy caused a, my papa, in the earth's crust. Right over the secret underground dumps, where they keep the

0: remember correctly, it was right outside of Bismarck, South Dakota, that Billy the Mountain got his notice to report for his induction physical verbatim. Now, let me tell each and every one of you concerned citizens here tonight, Ethel said she wasn't going to let him go.
1: I'm not going to let you go, Billy. Shit!

0: of the world, the Pierce Foreskin.
1: We now have confirmed reports from an informed St. Louis minister that Ethel is still an active communist. And it is this reporter's opinion that she also practices witchcraft.
2: Well, boys and girls, it was about this time that the telephone rang inside of the secret briefcase belonging to the one mortal man who might be able to stop all this senseless destruction. He means business, kids. And that mortal man was none other than Studebaker Hawk, fantastic, low-budget hero of the current depression. Take it away. Here are the details.

0: January.
1: Elio.
2: Marina. Easter Sunday.
3: Marina.
1: Scorpio.
2: Where's Wooten?
3: Tokyo.
2: IGI.
3: Tomorrow.
1: On the rag.
3: Off the rag.
2: Do I have a record?
3: On the rag.

0: Studebaker Hawk's secret agent?
1: Yeah.
0: Not the same Studebaker Hawk who played conga drums on the new Leon Russell album?
1: No. Imbecile.
0: But
1: fool.
0: But it's me.
1: Moronic slime of an ambrosia essence. I dared you to call me on this phone. You know they're listening all the time.
0: But it's me, little Emil.
1: Oh.
0: And I have the code for you, Studebaker.
1: You got the code?
0: I got the code. You got a pencil?
1: I got the pencil.
0: You got some paper?
1: I got the paper.
0: I got the code.
1: The code?
0: No, I got the code.
1: You got the code. I got the pencil.
0: No, you got the pencil.
1: I got the pencil.
0: That's right, you do.
1: You know, I got the code.
0: You're pissing me off.
1: Here comes the code.
0: Give me a code.
1: One hand.
0: One hand, two ducks.
1: One hand, two ducks, three squawking geese.
0: One hand, two ducks, three squawking geese, four of the red oysters.
1: One hand, two ducks, three squawking geese, four of the red oysters, five corpulent porpoises.
0: One hand, two ducks, three squawking geese, four of the red oysters, five corpulent porpoises, six pairs of dino bears, those tweezers.
1: One hand, two ducks, three squawking geese, four of the red oysters, five corpulent porpoises, six pairs of dino bears, those tweezers.
0: 7,000 Macedonians in full battle array.
1: Four of the red oysters, five corporate porpoises, six pairs of Donald Verso's trees, 7,000 Macedonians in full battle array,
0: eight brass monkeys from the ancient sacred crypts of Egypt.
1: One hand, two ducks, three smoking geese, four of the red oysters, five corporate porpoises, six pairs of Donald Verso's trees, 7,000 Macedonians in full battle array,
0: eight brass monkeys from the ancient sacred crypts of Egypt.
1: Nine apathetic, sympathetic, diabetic old men on roller skates with a marked propensity toward procrastination and sloth.
0: One hand, two ducks, three smoking geese, four of the red oysters, five corporate porpoises, six pairs of Donald Verso's trees, 7,000 Macedonians in full battle array,
1: eight brass monkeys from the ancient sacred crypts of Egypt.
2: A tree going up.

0: could dance like a son of a bitch. And just to prove it, here it is, the Studebaker Hawk Dancing Lesson and Cosmic Prayer for Guidance, featuring Ainsley Dunbar. Yay! Yay!
1: Twirly, twirly, twirly, twirly, twirly, twirly, hey! Three from the east, stop! Three from the left, stop! Three from the north, stop! Three from the south,
0: three from the left nostril, shh! Three from the right nostril, three from the tongue. Rangers, ho!
1: Twirly, twirly, twirly, twirly, twirly, twirly.
0: Studebaker Hawk, mysterious, provocative, Mickey Cummins, Rena. So many rumors have spread about Studebaker Hawk. Consider, if you will, this rumor that was published recently in Crawdaddy. It said, he could write the Lord's Prayer on the head of a pin. Some may not believe this, but there must be some basis in fact.

0: action, he phoned his wife.
1: Whereupon he... Yes! He ran around the back of the nearest Mayfair or A&P market to see where he could find himself some big, unused cardboard boxes. Yes, and because the prices were a little lower, at the nearest Safeway store, he got some Jemima syrup.

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0: Shoemaker Hawk on the edge of Billy the Mountain's mouth. 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
1: Billy, I've come to reason with you. The great state of Kansas and our whole country in general needs you in the armed forces. Yes, it's all fair and square. Your number came up. You can't go on running like this forever.
2: Ethel Sugar Twigs angrily. But Studebaker Hawk, unperturbed, undaunted, relentlessly pursuing, continued.
1: Listen, you...
3: Listen, you communist son of a bitch! You better get your ass down there for your fucking physical, or I'll see to it that you get used for filter in some impending New Jersey marsh reclamation, and your girlfriend here will wind up disguised as a series of proofs. Primitive ironing board for a doghouse!
1: Get them! Get the picture?
0: Talks or laughs as Flip goes up and down,
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0: my nut!
1: Oh! 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And I'm here to let you know. And I'm here to tell each and every one of you sitting in this audience tonight, Chef, that

to the Mothers of Invention Berlin Extravaganza, featuring Napoleon Murphy Brock on tenor sax and keyboards. Andrew Lewis on keyboards. Terry Bozio on drums. Brian Trotta on bass. Excuse me. Did you know that in the dark, where all the fevers go, under the water, where the sharp bubbles blow,

Here, Fido. Here, Fido. 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Fido. Where is that son of a bitch? You can never find that dog when you need him.

The name of this song is Dirty Love.

musical event. Meanwhile, ladies and gentlemen, here's a song that you can relax with while sitting in these warm, friendly, comfortable surroundings here in Berlin, in a place that was really designed for music, a place that we've come to love over the years. Every time we come to your fair city, it always just sends shivers of delight up and down our spine. Every time we think of coming back to the Deutschlandhalle, it's just so thrilling. The name of this song is Filthy Habits.

This is a romantic song. But don't let it go to your head, unless, of course, it's Miss Piggy, the great new rubber suck-off dummy, available in the most recent issue of that great Finnish pornography magazine, Kala. For those of you in desperate straits, and I know there must be many, many in desperate straits in this particular town, for those of you who are really hard up, so to speak, Miss Pinky offers relief. What more can be said about a girl who has no body but has plenty of head for each and every one of you? Miss Pinky is available now, a great rubber sensation with a mouth about that big around, with the lips carefully molded back so as not to hurt you by having the teeth sticking out, even though rubber teeth aren't too bad if you can get used to them. And she has a very nice hairdo, closely molded to the body, so you can sort of get it wet and rub it, and her eyes are closed so that she doesn't have to know who you are when you're sticking it in her mouth. Miss Pinky is your friend. And this is her brother, Mr. Blackie, right here. And you can try him on for size later. The name of this song, folks, don't worry about it. The name of the song, folks, is Black Napkins.

embarrassing. I was playing so very nice, and I had just, Pinky was just sitting right over there on the side. Okay, we're in Berlin, here we go. This is what you want.

Damn it! He was duly impressed and was quick to suggest it.

0: baby, don't you wanna? Baby, don't you wanna? Baby, don't you wanna? Baby, don't you wanna man sometime? Some of you out there tonight might want a man, and here's a man for you. That great American man, Michael Kenyon, the Illinois Enema Bandit. The true story of one of the great people of our time. For the past 10 years, Michael has been ravaging the countryside near Chicago, committing a series of horrible crimes directed against that rare and unusual species, a college-educated woolman. Disguised with a ski mask and carrying a small briefcase, Michael would enter the home of the unsuspecting college-educated woman and pull out a gun and tell the girl to lie down and take off all of her clothes. Then he would virtually tie her up. Then he would remove from his briefcase a small rectal thermometer, which he would insert into her teenage poop chute. Then he would whip it out and read it to determine the proper temperature for the ensuing event. Whip it and stick it back in the thing. Then he would grab the bag. And he would go into the toilet and fill that son of a bitch up. Where is our demonstration model? Then he would...
1: Let's get somebody over here.
0: Then...
1: Let's make a guy a career. This one right here.
0: Then he would... And then he would... The girl would complain. She would say, no, no, no, no, no. Or 9999999999999999999999999999999999999999999999999999999999999999999999999999999999999999999999999999999999999999999999999999999999999999999999999999999999999999999999999999999999999999999999999999999999999999999999999999999999999999999999999999999999999999999999999999999999999999999999999999999999999999999999999999999999999999999999999999999999999999999999999999999999999999999999999999999999999999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
2: 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Just keep going and going and stick it right in here.
3: It hits it more than that, though.
4: Suddenly, there was a horrible sort of a... Then Michael beat his meat. In December of 1975, Michael was arrested, tried, and convicted of 5 counts of armed robbery because he took money from the ugly ones. You should never do that. Never take money from the ugly ones. It's the only thing I can get you for. Michael, wherever you are, here's your song, Big Daddy. This goes out to you and Pinky. Por Vida.

You're under arrest, and the judge will have him for a special guest. The DA will order a secret test, stuff his pudgeon with thumbs in the side of his vest. Then they'll put out a call, yo, for the jury folks, that's you over there. And the judge will say, no poo-poo jokes.

face gone red. 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She quivered and quaked and clutched at herself.

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Little skinny Terry Tidwell on drums. Junior Wolf on keyboards. Ed Mann on percussion. 1, 2, 3.

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In this particular show, the lead guitar player takes out a pair of ladies' underpants and talks to you about them. 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Must be very safe here. 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

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Even her boots? 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Should you must have been hungry? Yeah, this is true. Well, don't they pay you good for the stuff that you do? Well, you know, I can't complain when the checks come through. 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

0: Terry Bozio, who is the devil.
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0: right, folks. Like, I'm trying to do my job here, you know? Anyway, look, it's tough enough going to hell during the middle of your show without going to Jesus in the middle of your show. But thanks for trying anyway. I mean, listen, give me the rest of the song and let's get away from Jesus.
1: So anyway, man, I think you're the wrong type of cat.
0: Yeah, I'm the right type of cat. You saw what happened when he said Jesus, didn't you?
1: That's what I mean, man.
0: Aren't you hot in that mask?
1: Yeah.
0: Want some acid bomb? Yeah.
1: Get this, man. No, don't sign the contract, man. Give me time to think. I mean, hold on a second, boy,
0: because
1: that's magic.
0: When the devil fired, man, I'll jump my girl. They heard the titties pop, pop. All around the world, she said.

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1: No, no, that was the snow bridge I've ever seen in my life.
0: What was this very
1: Charwell.
0: The whisper sitting out my window is half-baked bacon. Nearly told you inside.
1: Tonight a very special treat.
0: So you kissed a little sailor.
1: Nice bag, Felix.
0: And test the beer comes back.
1: Romeo and Juliet.
0: You sniffed the reeking buns of Rachel.
1: The Adonis Theater.
0: And acted like it was cocaine.
1: Charlotte, check stand six, please.
0: Give your back an awful smack.
1: Everybody love check stand.
0: This is my friend. For the gongs of
1: Charlotte, bang on six.
0: You forgot what I was saying. You're an asshole. You're an asshole. You're an asshole. You're an asshole. You're an asshole. You're an asshole. You're an asshole. You're an asshole.

0: Pull yourself, girl. Looking at you, girl. Pull yourself, girl. Looking at you, girl. Pull yourself, girl. Looking at you. Fire. Would you kiss her? Everybody now. Pull yourself, girl. Don't let out the future. Pull yourself, girl. Don't let out the future. Pull yourself, girl. Don't let out the future. Pull yourself, girl. Don't let out the future. Pull yourself, girl. Don't let out the future.
1: I knew you'd be surprised, drummer's shirt.
2: In today's rapidly changing world, pop groups appear almost every moment with some new promotional device, as we have just witnessed. Some of these devices have been known to leave irreparable scars on the bag of Felix young consumers. One such case is seated before you. Terry Bozio, that cute little drummer. Terry Terry recently had a tower of power installed on his drum stool. In the power, which was closed with a beautiful shiny hairdo, this tower of power was seen in a semi-profile, which emphasized the pooched-out succulence of Terry's insolent pouting rectus. The sight of which caused his rubber shirt to quiver wildly with desire.
0: His hair so shiny and his tongue real nice to a square.

Jesus.

Brother,

Vivian Blue, Happy Mars, Jerry Colosio, Peter Wolf, Ed Mann. Thank you very much for coming to the concert. Good night.

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0: put down a bill on this pattern no more. 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So I pulled on her hair, her legs in the air, and asked her if she had any cooties in there.
1: What do you mean, cooties? 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
0: She was once up feeling,

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I'm a jewel rolling down from the edge of a chin, while she's high in condition, your sister was in. She quivered and played and questioned herself. 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All she really needed was the power of power. I said, here's my aura. 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I don't know why I said that to her. It just seemed like the appropriate thing to say. I should have said, just my rubber shirt, aura. But I had fun on this, so I just said, kiss my aura, aura. 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Right here on the floor. How about you, Fauna? 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

0: 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I mean, don't tease me now. To have a concert be so well supervised that it's absolutely no fun at all. I remember one time in Yugoslavia, they had those guys with those goddamn communists with a red star on their hat and everything out there. Fucking machine guns. 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All right. Now, wait, don't get into trouble. I know there are rules and regulations. Leave him alone, he wants to sit down. 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
1: She said she was a magic mama. 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

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Baby Buns on the 7 Rings of Power. Let's see, who is the other one? Oh, Dagmar on the rack. Michael, I can't think of an appliance for Michael, but his real name is Peter, but Michael is pretty good too. Keyboard. Yeah! And Buddy Love on cymbals. Yeah! All right, thanks for coming to the show. See, yeah! It is possible to have some kind of amusement, even in a supervised situation. I think it's really good that they make sure that people don't hurt each other. You know, keep all your emotions, your whatever your tendencies are, keep them under control. It's very important that, you know, you keep all these things in mind. Because after all, this is an industrial society, and people better play it cool now. And good night.

there. Welcome to the concert tonight. This is a very special occasion because this will be the last concert that we ever play in the Hamburg. This is going to be our last European tour. I'm glad that you can make it here tonight. Tonight's concert will be played for you by Ray

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